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1: You are the earth's poetry, using blossoms to tell the enduring continuity of civilization. You are the world's bridge, let the whisper of eastern fragrance become hidden roots shared by all humanity.
2: Youth of the new era, you are like this flower, rooted in homeland, reaching for the sun's geese.
3: Let China's voice echo through the world.